0: trial.
1: Respect
0: Maya.
1: Respect Maya.
2: Yeah, I'm ready, baby.
1: Respect Maya.
2: I'm ready. Baby.
0: Trial.
2: Yeah.
1: Maya.
2: Maya.
1: Maya.
2: Won't leave.
1: Maya.
2: Wow.
0: Maya. Trial. Trial. Trial.

tried. But don't mess with my toot-toot. She was born in a boy suit. And that's a slap of a hand. You say you're gonna be special. You're sweet.

0: liars practicing their smiling, faces blank and gray.
1: Trial.
0: I bring

0: trial.
1: Thank you, you've been beautiful.
0: Trial.
1: Thank you, thank you.
0: Trial.

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I want to say thank you very much for having us here in London. Here's a song called Keep On, Just Keep On, Keep On Shooting.

0: trial.
1: You're too familiar.
0: Trial.
1: And I don't see you anymore. I would not leave
0: trial.
1: You in times of trouble. We never could have come this far.
0: Trial.

0: trial. Trial. Trial. Trial.
1: I could stay awake just to hear you breathe.
0: Trial.

my trial. There's only you in trial. My life. The only thing that's right.

0: trial.
1: But I was detained, my darling. That's the reason why I showed up late.
0: Trial.

0: trial.
1: Respect Maya.
2: Yeah, ready,
1: trial.
2: Baby.
1: Respect Maya.
2: I'm ready. Baby. Yeah.
0: Trial.
2: Maya. Want to leave.
1: Maya.

0: trial. Trial. Trial.
1: The cerebrum has suffered massive and irreparable damage.
2: You never know what has happened to him.
1: If I'd not been sure of this, I would not have permitted him to live.
3: Where?
4: Father?
3: Father?
4: I need help.
5: What is democracy?
0: Trial.
6: Got something to do with young men killing each other, aren't they?
5: When it comes my turn, will you want me to vote?
6: For democracy.
0: Trial.
6: Any man would give his only begotten son.
0: Trial. Trial.
1: It is impossible for a decerebrated individual to experience pain, pleasure, memory,
0: trial.
1: Grief, or thought of any kind. This young man will be as unfeeling, as unthinking as the dead until the day he joins them.
7: I don't know whether I'm alive and dreaming or dead and

0: terrible trouble and I need help.
1: Don't you remember when you were little? How you and Bill Harper would string a wire between the two houses so you could telegraph to each other? Bill, remember the Morse code?

0: Bye. Bye.
1: Face of death by himself. Hello. Goodbye, Father.
0: Bye.
1: Inside me, I'm screaming. Nobody pays any attention. If I had arms, I could kill myself. If I had legs, I could run away. If I had a voice, I could talk and be some kind of company for myself.
2: Why don't they get it over with and kill me?
1: I could yell for help, but nobody helped me.
0: Trial. Trial. Trial. Trial.
3: In your side, I'll wait for
0: trial.
3: You. 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
0: Trial.
3: And I wait without you. Through the storm.

0: trial. 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Trial.
1: There's a lady who
0: trial.
1: All it glitters is gold, and she's buying the stairway to heaven. When she gets there, she knows
0: trial.

trial. There's a feeling I get when I look to the west, and my spirit is crying for leaving. In my thoughts I have seen

0: trial. 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Trial.
1: Stuck on you. 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
0: Trial.
1: Just can't lose. Guess I'm on my way.
0: Trial.

0: trial. Trial.
1: The cerebrum has suffered massive and irreparable damage.
2: You never know what has happened to him.
0: Trial.
1: Had I not been sure of this, I would not have permitted him to live.
3: Where?
4: Father?
3: What happened?
4: I need help.
5: What is democracy?
0: Trial.
5: What is democracy?
6: Got something to do with young men killing each other, aren't they?
5: When it comes to my turn,
6: for democracy, any man would give his only begotten son.
0: Trial. Trial.
1: It is impossible for a decelerated individual to experience pain, pleasure, memory, dreams, or thought of any kind. This young man will be as unfeeling, as unthinking as the dead until the day he joins
7: him. I don't know whether I'm alive and dreaming or dead and remembering.
8: How can you tell what's
0: true
8: and what's real?

0: has a dignity of all its own.
1: Dial.
2: Father, I need help. Dial. I'm in terrible trouble and I need help.
3: Don't you remember when you were little? How you and Bill Harper would string a wire between the two houses so you could telegraph to each other? Bill, remember the Morse code?

0: Nobody pays any attention. If I had arms, I could kill myself. If I had legs, I could run away. If I had a voice, I could talk and be some kind of company for myself.
1: Why don't they get it over with and kill me?
0: I could yell for help, but nobody'd help me. I just got to do something and see how I can go on like this.
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0: And it's yours and it's mine, like the sun.
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1: Yeah, I'm ready, baby.
0: Respect Maya.
1: I'm ready. Baby.
2: Trial?
1: Yeah.
0: Maya.
1: Maya. Won't leave.

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1: Six o'clock in
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1: The phone rings. 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
1: When will they stop? 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

0: 12 Street, Avenue, New York, uptown. You know what I'm saying?
1: That hears your mama cry.
0: 183rd and Walton.
2: My trial.
0: Block. That's right. 122nd and Morningside. My block. That's right. Cater Avenue. Baltimore. My block. That's right.
2: Trial.
0: Jungle Marin City. 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
1: 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You came and you changed my world. A love so brand new.

0: 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Yeah. Mobile.
1: Thank you, thank you, thank you. Far too kind.

Show. Bye. Bye. Trial. She's gonna get a shot in the spot. And I'm gonna rock her out. Trial. She's like, I get good. Satisfied. You know that we're a girl. Gallows eyes. Trial.

0: trial.
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0: Trial.
2: Yeah, ready, baby.
1: Respect Maya.
2: I'm ready, baby.
0: Trial.
2: Yeah.
1: Maya.
2: Maya.
1: Maya.
2: Want to leave?
1: Maya.
2: Well.
0: Maya. 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

0: trial.
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0: trial.
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1: To dance. But there's a fortune
0: trial.
1: To be

0: ready, baby.
1: Respect my Maya. Mama.
0: I'm ready.
1: Mama.
0: Baby.
1: Mama.
0: Yeah.
1: Maya.
2: Try.
0: Maya. Won't leave.
1: Maya.
0: Brown.
2: Maya. Trial.
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0: We on down in the ghost town.
1: Trial. 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